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5: Clear skies and a low of 11 tonight. Mix of sun and cloud tomorrow with a high of 25.
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1: 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And then we heard from Frank, who said that he fell asleep in his bed while eating chocolate ice cream on a heated seat. 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
6: Clear skies and a low of 11 tonight. Mix of sun and cloud tomorrow with a high of 25.
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5: Clear skies and a low of 11 tonight. Mix of sun and cloud tomorrow with a high of 25.
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9: Clear skies and a low of 11 tonight. Mix of sun and cloud tomorrow with a high of 25.
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3: Clear skies and a low of 11 tonight. Mix of sun and cloud tomorrow with a high of 25.
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4: Clear skies and a low of 11 tonight. Mix of sun and cloud tomorrow with a high of 25.
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6: Clear skies and a low of 11 tonight. Mix of sun and cloud tomorrow with a high of 25.
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9: Clear skies and a low of 11 tonight. Mix of sun and cloud tomorrow with a high of 25.
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1: Good morning, I'm Richard Coffin. 20 new fires were reported across the Northeast region yesterday, with 7 in the North Bay M&R district. A half dozen are under 1 hectare in size, with one being 10 hectares. There are currently 61 active wildland fires in the Northeast region. As of yesterday, 859 fires are burning across Canada. Premier Doug Ford says they pumped $1.5 billion into fighting forest fires since 2018, with another $650 million to expand Ontario's fleet of firefighting aircraft. He adds one way Ottawa can help is providing the military with water bombers that can be dispatched across the country. Four Michigan members of Congress, meantime, are telling Ottawa that sovereignty comes with responsibility, adding American lungs are paying the price for Canadian inaction. It all relates to smoke from wildfires wafting into the U.S. They also say if Canada won't manage its forests to prevent the fires, they say that means their agency is exploring direct involvement in cross-border fuel reduction and firefighting capacity. You may be working for the weekend, but the city of North Bay is already planning ahead for Monday. Sidewalk replacement work is scheduled to begin that day on the east side of Algonquin Avenue between Worthington and McIntyre Street West. Work is expected to take up to 8 days, weather permitting, and asphalt patching to follow. The city says Algonquin will be closed to through traffic in the work zone daily from 9 to 4, with the road reopening for the afternoon commute. If you're walking down the street, you're being asked to use the sidewalk on the west side during construction. If driving, you can follow the detour via Castles or McIntyre to Plouffe. On-street parking will also be unavailable while the work is underway. The North Bay Police Service and One Kids Place are partnering for a Make-A-Wish charity car wash and barbecue. It's taking place at the Children's Treatment Center today from 10 to 2. Police are encouraging the community to stop by 400 McEwen to get their vehicle washed, enjoy some barbecue, and help a meaningful cause, with all proceeds going to the Make-A-Wish Foundation. And Royal Canadian Legion branches across Canada are turning 100 today. 1926 in North Bay saw Legion Branch 23 granted its official charter. Dominion Command says the Legion was formed through the merger of several veterans organizations. It was incorporated in July 1926 to support veterans, advocate for their rights, and promote remembrance, along with special celebrations being held this year, including the 100th Anniversary Remembrance Day ceremonies. Over 1,300 branches around the country are offering free memberships to new members. Officials say the move saw its memberships grow by over 100,000 people. In honor of the official birthday, a special ceremony is planned at the National War Memorial in Ottawa. A new Canada Post stamp is also being unveiled.
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2: Country 90.5 Sports. It was a quiet night in the world of sports. World Cup will resume this weekend, but in Major League Soccer action last night, you saw Toronto FC and CF Montreal play to a scoreless draw. The 154th British Open is on all weekend at Royal Birkdale. Two Canadians are there. You have Nick Taylor and Corey Connors. And the Blue Jays will return tonight from the All-Star break, opening up a three-game series against the White Sox in Toronto.
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2: So we start the day off with some sunshine. That's nice. But we are expecting smoke from those fires later this afternoon. It's going to be a high of 23. Tonight, we expect rain with a low of 16, and then over the weekend, well, we're getting rain with a risk of thunderstorm Saturday, high 21. Sunshine Sunday, high 22. 6:05, we're sitting pretty at 13 degrees.
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response when someone says, hey, you smell nice? Because I don't think I handled it well. Shania Twain, whose bed have your boots been under? On 90.5 FM. My name is Drew, and this happened at Winners of all places. So my wife loves shopping at these places. She loves shopping in general. And she was at a store where they had a huge sale on male cologne. And she thought, you know, this smells nice. I wonder if Drew would try it out. I'll try anything once. And I sprayed the cologne, and then we go out shopping. And I swear, it's the first day, right? You're walking down the aisles when someone says, oh, is that you? That smells so lovely. Oh, thanks. It's my wife. Like, that's not the best way to respond to that kind of compliment, I don't think. But we had a good chuckle about it, my wife and I. And now it's kind of opened the floodgates because when she goes shopping, she's going to be looking for different colognes and being like, ooh, I bet he'll smell nice in this. Ooh, I bet he'll smell nice in this. Which, like, I'm not complaining. It's just, you know, my natural musk is not going to be so natural for the next little bit. But I love my wife, and I love when she finds a passion for stuff like this. 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

0: He wrote it about his grandparents' farm. That's Bradley Hales, County Line 5 on 90.5 CFCH, part of our Made and Played in Canada playlist, which I will say, if you think your song could be played on the radio, upload it there. We've got a round table of folks who've been in this industry for God knows how many years collectively, and they'll listen to the songs on that website. If they think it's got potential, like Bradley Hale there, then they will send it out to their contacts within the industry, and who knows, might get a career in music. It's all free to check it out, and you can listen to some up-and-coming artists right now. You could be the person that heard them before they were huge. Check out madeandplayedincanada.ca.
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8: 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The Great Clearout event is so great, even the forecast can't compete. 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
0: We start the day with sunshine. We're expecting smoke this afternoon, and it's climbing to a high of 23. Tonight, though, it's going to be rain in the forecast with a low of 16. Over the weekend, Saturday is a risk of thunderstorms, high 21, and Sunday, back to sunshine with, again, a high of 21. At 6:25, it's 13 degrees.
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1: Good morning, I'm Richard Coffin. 20 new fires were reported across the Northeast region yesterday, with 7 in the North Bay M&R district. A half dozen are under 1 hectare in size, with one being 10 hectares. There are currently 61 active wildland fires in the Northeast region. As of yesterday, 859 fires are burning across Canada. Premier Doug Ford says they pumped $1.5 billion into fighting forest fires since 2018, with another $650 million to expand Ontario's fleet of firefighting aircraft. He adds one way Ottawa can help is providing the military with water bombers that can be dispatched across the country. Four Michigan members of Congress, meantime, are telling Ottawa that sovereignty comes with responsibility, adding American lungs are paying the price for Canadian inaction. It all relates to smoke from wildfires wafting into the U.S. They also say if Canada won't manage its forests to prevent the fires, they say that means their agency is exploring direct involvement in cross-border fuel reduction and firefighting capacity. You may be working for the weekend, but the City of North Bay is already planning ahead for Monday. Sidewalk replacement work is scheduled to begin that day on the east side of Algonquin Avenue between Worthington and McIntyre Street West. Work is expected to take up to 8 days, weather permitting, and asphalt patching to follow. The city says Algonquin will be closed to through traffic in the work zone daily from 9 to 4, with the road reopening for the afternoon commute. If you're walking down the street, you're being asked to use the sidewalk on the west side during construction. If driving, you can follow the detour via Castles or McIntyre to Plouffe. On-street parking will also be unavailable while the work is underway. The North Bay Police Service and One Kids Place are partnering for a Make-A-Wish charity car wash and barbecue. It's taking place at the Children's Treatment Center today from 10 to 2. Police are encouraging the community to stop by 400 McEwen to get their vehicle washed, enjoy some barbecue, and help a meaningful cause, with all proceeds going to the Make-A-Wish Foundation. And Royal Canadian Legion branches across Canada are turning 100 today. 1926 in North Bay saw Legion Branch 23 granted its official charter. Dominion Command says the Legion was formed through the merger of several veterans organizations. It was incorporated in July 1926 to support veterans, advocate for their rights, and promote remembrance. Along with special celebrations being held this year, including the 100th anniversary Remembrance Day ceremonies, over 1,300 branches around the country are offering free memberships to new members. Officials say the move saw its memberships grow by over 100,000 people. In honor of the official birthday, a special ceremony is planned at the National War Memorial in Ottawa. A new Canada Post stamp is also being unveiled.
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2: Country 90.5 Sports. It's a quiet night, really. The World Cup will resume this weekend, but in Major League Soccer last night, Toronto FC and CF Montreal played to a scoreless draw. The 154th British Open will be all weekend at Royal Birkdale. There will be two Canadians there, Nick Taylor and Corey Connors. And the Blue Jays are going to return from their All-Star break tonight, opening up a three-game series against the White Sox in Toronto.
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2: We have an interesting day. Start off with the sunshine this morning, and then we're getting smoke this afternoon. Going to be a high of 23. Tonight, we have rain in the forecast with a low of 16. And then we've got thunderstorms possible on Saturday, high 21. Sunshine Sunday, again, high 21. 6:34, we're at 13 degrees.
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that ignorance is bliss. Well, I have very blissful children. It's 6:40 and you're driving in with Drew for the final day. Kevin's going to be back on Monday. But for our final day together, I want to discuss moving out. Because my child and I, we had a disagreement. It happens. That's what parenthood is disagreeing all the time. And it got so heated that my child threatened to move out. My child does not have a job, is not old enough to have a job, not even old enough to sit in the front seat of the vehicle just yet. So, honestly, I just said, bet. Go ahead. Where are you going to go? They hadn't thought that far ahead. Now, eventually, cooler heads prevailed. We apologized to each other.

0: talked it over. We're all good now. But this interaction got me thinking about moving out. At what age did you branch out on your own? And what was the reason for it? I kind of wish I had a story, but really, it was just time. My mother wanted to have a place all to herself. My friend and I were able to find a place to live together, so it just happened. I know it's not the most interesting story, but that's where I kind of lean on you. I want to hear your story. When did you move out and what was the reason? 472-2324. They did say, actually, my kid did have a plan to move out. They were going to dig a hole and live in it. Again, I'm really tempted to see them try.
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0: number one song on the Canadian country charts. Ella Langley and Morgan Wallen, I Can't Love You Anymore. And we know this thanks to Kate Ryan and the Cross Canada Country Countdown. Listen this weekend, 9 o'clock Saturday, 12 o'clock Sunday, for your chance to hear what the biggest country songs of the week are on the Canadian country charts. My name is Drew, and we're talking about moving away from your childhood home. Everybody does it at different times. It just fits well for every situation, but I'd like to know your situation. For example, Wayne sent a message to 472-2324 saying that he moved out on his 18th birthday for the military. Quote, it's one of the best things I ever did, and it taught me how to be an adult real fast. And I wondered, like, what were some of the things that really helped? You know, going to the military, what was your experience? And he said, like, college, paid for, first home, no significant down payment. They didn't have to worry about anything. In fact, apparently Wayne met his wife because of his job as a military linguist. It's wonderful. He says that he lives a middle-class life thanks to this decision. Now, I don't know if that works out for everybody, but I am so proud of you, Wayne. That's awesome to hear. What was your reason for moving out when you did? And what's your story? 472-2324.
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0: Sunshine this morning, smoke this afternoon. It's going to be a high of 23. Tonight, we get rain all night with a low of 16. And over the weekend, it's chance of thunderstorms. Saturday, high 21. Sunshine Sunday, again, high 21. 6:54, we're at 13 degrees.
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1: Good morning, I'm Richard Coffin. 20 new fires were reported across the Northeast region yesterday, with 7 in the North Bay M&R district. A half dozen are under 1 hectare in size, with one being 10 hectares. There are currently 61 active wildland fires in the Northeast region. As of yesterday, 859 fires are burning across Canada. Premier Doug Ford says they pumped $1.5 billion into fighting forest fires since 2018, with another $650 million to expand Ontario's fleet of firefighting aircraft. He adds one way Ottawa can help is providing the military with water bombers that can be dispatched across the country. Four Michigan members of Congress, meantime, are telling Ottawa that sovereignty comes with responsibility, adding American lungs are paying the price for Canadian inaction. It all relates to smoke from wildfires wafting into the U.S. They also say if Canada won't manage its forests to prevent the fires, they say that means their agency is exploring direct involvement in cross-border fuel reduction and firefighting capacity. You may be working for the weekend, but the City of North Bay is already planning ahead for Monday. Sidewalk replacement work is scheduled to begin that day on the east side of Algonquin Avenue between Worthington and McIntyre Street West. Work is expected to take up to 8 days, weather permitting, and asphalt patching to follow. The city says Algonquin will be closed to through traffic in the work zone daily from 9 to 4, with the road reopening for the afternoon commute. If you're walking down the street, you're being asked to use the sidewalk on the west side during construction. If driving, you can follow the detour via Castles or McIntyre to Plouffe. On-street parking will also be unavailable while the work is underway. The North Bay Police Service and One Kids Place are partnering for a Make-A-Wish charity car wash and barbecue. It's taking place at the Children's Treatment Center today from 10 to 2. Police are encouraging the community to stop by 400 McEwen to get their vehicle washed, enjoy some barbecue, and help a meaningful cause, with all proceeds going to the Make-A-Wish Foundation. And Royal Canadian Legion branches across Canada are turning 100 today. 1926 in North Bay saw Legion Branch 23 granted its official charter. Dominion Command says the Legion was formed through the merger of several veterans organizations. It was incorporated in July 1926 to support veterans, advocate for their rights, and promote remembrance. Along with special celebrations being held this year, including the 100th anniversary Remembrance Day ceremonies, over 1,300 branches around the country are offering free memberships to new members. Officials say the move saw its memberships grow by over 100,000 people. In honor of the official birthday, a special ceremony is planned at the National War Memorial in Ottawa. A new Canada Post stamp is also being unveiled.
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2: 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The 154th British Open is all weekend at Royal Birkdale. Two Canadians will be there, Nick Taylor and Corey Connors. And the Blue Jays are going to return from their all-star break tonight, opening up a three-game series against the White Sox in Toronto.
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2: Sunshine this morning, but expect smoke this afternoon. It's going to be a high of 23. Tonight, rain in the forecast with a low of 16. Then over the weekend, a risk of thunderstorms Saturday, high 21, and a sunny Sunday with, again, a high of 21. 7:04, we're at 13 degrees.
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0: 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And now, here's today's awesome thing of the day with Kevin O.
1: Awesome, man.
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3: Today's awesome thing is something we mentioned yesterday in our news. Today, Ontario Parks is free for use. Now, we did mention as well that this doesn't mean camping. It means that the park's activities are open to everybody. You just show up and you can participate. We'll even give you a few local examples. Samuel de Champlain. They're going to have a walk through an Indigenous agricultural and a cultural heritage of the Mattawa Valley. There's also going to be yoga in the park today, plus so much more. You can check out the full list of events over at MyNorthBayNow.com. But it's not just Samuel de Champlain. Martin River has an old growth forest guided hike, an insect investigation, and what it means to be bear aware. We've still got our trashes out there, and that's one way to prevent bears from coming into your area. However, that's just the tip of the iceberg. So if you want to go to an Ontario park today, it's the opportunity to do so. It's absolutely free. And it got me thinking of the perfect song for this awesome thing. While you're traveling to Ontario parks, this is the feeling that we get. We get Zac Brown Band in our hearts. It's 90.5 FM, CFCH. 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
6: 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The Great Clearout event is so great, even the forecast can't compete. Play hard, drive smart.
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7: Sunshine this morning, smoke this afternoon. It's going to be a high of 23. Tonight, we have rain in the forecast with a low of 16. And over the weekend, risk of thunderstorms. Saturday with a high of 21. And then Sunday, sunshine. The high of 22. At 7:22, it is 12 degrees, and I've got somebody on the phone wanting to chat. 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
8: Hi, Drew, it's Melissa.
7: Good morning, Melissa. We're talking about moving out. What age did you leave your home, and what was the reason?
8: I was 15 years old, and I didn't get along with my stepdad. So my mom said, we can pack our stuff and leave them. And I told her that I'd be graduating soon and moving out, so she shouldn't break up with him, that I would leave. So I moved out, and they ended up together till her last day.
7: And how do you feel about them staying together? What was the situation like?
8: As soon as I moved out, we hit it off. We've been best friends ever since. She's the best thing that could have ever happened to her.
7: Okay. I was worried a bit, not going to lie.
8: No, it turned out to be awesome. He was amazing. I'm glad. So happy she didn't leave him.
7: Sometimes we just don't get along if we're around someone 24/7.
8: Yeah. It doesn't make them a bad person.
7: No, it just means we need our space sometimes.
8: Exactly.
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1: Good morning, I'm Richard Coffin. 20 new fires were reported across the Northeast region yesterday, with 7 in the North Bay M&R district. A half dozen are under 1 hectare in size, with one being 10 hectares. There are currently 61 active wildland fires in the Northeast region. As of yesterday, 859 fires are burning across Canada. Premier Doug Ford says they pumped $1.5 billion into fighting forest fires since 2018, with another $650 million to expand Ontario's fleet of firefighting aircraft. He adds one way Ottawa can help is providing the military with water bombers that can be dispatched across the country. Four Michigan members of Congress, meantime, are telling Ottawa that sovereignty comes with responsibility, adding American lungs are paying the price for Canadian inaction. It all relates to smoke from wildfires wafting into the U.S. They also say if Canada won't manage its forests to prevent the fires, they say that means their agency is exploring direct involvement in cross-border fuel reduction and firefighting capacity. You may be working for the weekend, but the City of North Bay is already planning ahead for Monday. Sidewalk replacement work is scheduled to begin that day on the east side of Algonquin Avenue between Worthington and McIntyre Street West. Work is expected to take up to 8 days, weather permitting, and asphalt patching to follow. The city says Algonquin will be closed to through traffic in the work zone daily from 9 to 4, with the road reopening for the afternoon commute. If you're walking down the street, you're being asked to use the sidewalk on the west side during construction. If driving, you can follow the detour via Castles or McIntyre to Plouffe. On-street parking will also be unavailable while the work is underway. The North Bay Police Service and One Kids Place are partnering for a Make-A-Wish charity car wash and barbecue. It's taking place at the Children's Treatment Center today from 10 to 2. Police are encouraging the community to stop by 400 McEwen to get their vehicle washed, enjoy some barbecue, and help a meaningful cause, with all proceeds going to the Make-A-Wish Foundation. And Royal Canadian Legion branches across Canada are turning 100 today. 1926 in North Bay saw Legion Branch 23 granted its official charter. Dominion Command says the Legion was formed through the merger of several veterans organizations. It was incorporated in July 1926 to support veterans, advocate for their rights, and promote remembrance. Along with special celebrations being held this year, including the 100th Anniversary Remembrance Day ceremonies, over 1,300 branches around the country are offering free memberships to new members. Officials say the move saw its memberships grow by over 100,000 people. In honor of the official birthday, a special ceremony is planned at the National War Memorial in Ottawa. A new Canada Post stamp is also being unveiled.
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1: Country 90.5 Sports, the World Cup resumes this weekend. And in Major League Soccer last night, Toronto FC and CF Montreal played to a scoreless draw. The 154th British Open is this weekend at Royal Birkdale. Two Canadians will be there. You have Nick Taylor and Corey Connors. And the Blue Jays return from their all-star break tonight, opening up a three-game series against the White Sox in Toronto.
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1: We have sunshine this morning and then smoke this afternoon. It's going to be a high of 23. We got rain in the forecast tonight with a low of 16. And let's look to our weekend. Tomorrow, it's a risk of thunderstorms with a high of 21. But Sunday, it's sunshine with a high of 22. 7:34, it is 12 degrees. Received a text message from Carol who reminded me of a Kevin O tradition. I'm covering Kevin this week. He'll be back next week. And it's good to get refreshers every now and then because I won't lie to you, I almost forgot. I have to play a very special song. Because if I look at the calendar, it says July 17th, and it's the day before the weekend. So how's about Great Big C and Dean Brody tell us it's Friday.

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0: James Barker Band's After Dark, the latest on 90.5 CFCH. They're going in a new direction, and I gotta say, I'm a fan. You're driving in with Drew here on Friday, July 17th. It is 7:50, and we're talking about moving out of the parents' home. When did you do it, and was there a reason? Helen says she was 18, going to Canada or college, and they lived in the country, so it was actually pretty easy for her to just move out. Tessa said, I don't really count going to college because I moved back after graduation, but did move out for real at 33 because she found a job. Congratulations, Tessa. And Micheline said that her oldest stepson moved out of the house at the age of 16 to live with his birth mother until he was 18. And then at 21, he moved back home. And then at 21, he bought a house right next door. Some kids are really hard to get away from, huh?
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5: Sunshine this morning, smoke this afternoon, going to be a high of 23. Tonight, we're expecting rain in the forecast. It's going to be dropping to a low of 16. And over the weekend, we've got a risk of thunderstorms tomorrow, high 21, and sunshine on Sunday with a high of 22. 7:54, 12 degrees.
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1: Good morning, I'm Richard Coffin. 20 new fires were reported across the Northeast region yesterday, with 7 in the North Bay M&R district. A half dozen are under 1 hectare in size, with one being 10 hectares. There are currently 61 active wildland fires in the Northeast region. As of yesterday, 859 fires are burning across Canada. Premier Doug Ford says they pumped $1.5 billion into fighting forest fires since 2018, with another $650 million to expand Ontario's fleet of firefighting aircraft. He adds one way Ottawa can help is providing the military with water bombers that can be dispatched across the country. Four Michigan members of Congress, meantime, are telling Ottawa that sovereignty comes with responsibility, adding American lungs are paying the price for Canadian inaction. It all relates to smoke from wildfires wafting into the U.S. They also say if Canada won't manage its forests to prevent the fires, they say that means their agency is exploring direct involvement in cross-border fuel reduction and firefighting capacity. You may be working for the weekend, but the City of North Bay is already planning ahead for Monday. Sidewalk replacement work is scheduled to begin that day on the east side of Algonquin Avenue between Worthington and McIntyre Street West. Work is expected to take up to 8 days, weather permitting, and asphalt patching to follow. The city says Algonquin will be closed to through traffic in the work zone daily from 9 to 4, with the road reopening for the afternoon commute. If you're walking down the street, you're being asked to use the sidewalk on the west side during construction. If driving, you can follow the detour via Castles or McIntyre to Plouffe. On-street parking will also be unavailable while the work is underway. The North Bay Police Service and One Kids Place are partnering for a Make-A-Wish charity car wash and barbecue. It's taking place at the Children's Treatment Center today from 10 to 2. Police are encouraging the community to stop by 400 McEwen to get their vehicle washed, enjoy some barbecue, and help a meaningful cause, with all proceeds going to the Make-A-Wish Foundation. And Royal Canadian Legion branches across Canada are turning 100 today. 1926 in North Bay saw Legion Branch 23 granted its official charter. Dominion Command says the Legion was formed through the merger of several veterans organizations. It was incorporated in July 1926 to support veterans, advocate for their rights, and promote remembrance. Along with special celebrations being held this year, including the 100th anniversary Remembrance Day ceremonies, over 1,300 branches around the country are offering free memberships to new members. Officials say the move saw its memberships grow by over 100,000 people. In honor of the official birthday, a special ceremony is planned at the National War Memorial in Ottawa. A new Canada Post stamp is also being unveiled.
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2: 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We have World Cup action resuming this weekend. But last night in Major League Soccer, we saw Toronto FC and CF Montreal play to a scoreless draw. The 154th British Open is on all weekend at Royal Birkdale. Two Canadians will be there, Nick Taylor and Corey Connors. And the Blue Jays return from their all-star break tonight, opening up a three-game series against the White Sox in Toronto.
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2: I agree. Be Real Studios, you're awesome. But before we get to the music, just real quick, smoke today with a high of 23. Now, tonight, we do get rain in the forecast with a low of 16. And then over the weekend, it's a risk of thunderstorm Saturday, high 21. And then sunshine on Sunday, few clouds, high 22. At 8:05, it is 12 degrees. 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
1: It's our final What Is This question of the day, and today's question is in honor of the Charity Car Wash and Barbecue. 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So with that being said, our What Is This question today. 58% of Ontario drivers say this prevents them from washing their car more often. Well, I'll say it one more time. 58% of Ontario drivers say this prevents them from washing their vehicle more often. What is this?
0: Think you've got it figured out?
2: I got it.
0: Call or text Kevin O at 472-2024. 472-CFCH.

And on this question, Old Dominion's Make It Sweet on 90.5 CFCH. Kevin from Sully's has chimed in because our question today is about car washing, hence, you know, the expert opinion. 58% of Ontario drivers say that this prevents them from washing their vehicles more often. And Kevin said it's the endless bugs in the summer and the endless salt in the winter, which, yeah, is fair, but it is not the number one answer. Totally see where you're coming from, Kevin. Marguerite said, would it be because it gets too hot? Also not quite it. Sheena says the water bill. That's my answer. The reason I don't wash my vehicle more often is the amount of water it takes. But that's Sheena and I. That's not the correct answer. So it's not the bugs, it's not the heat, and it's not the water bill. 58% of Ontario drivers say this prevents them from washing their vehicle more often. 472-2324 if you think you got it. Right now, we're listening to Paul Brandt. 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

0: Warms the cockles of your heart, doesn't it? Paul Brandt's I Do on 90.5 CFCH. One person's got it right. 58% of Ontario drivers say this prevents them from washing their vehicle more often. And we got a few guesses. Randy said that it could be raining. And I will say, Randy is very close. I'm looking for like specific wording on this one. Jeff said, is it the cost? Is it the time it takes? It's neither of those. Serena asked, is it dirt roads? The mindset is there, but it's not exactly the dirt roads. Jeff said, is it the cost? No. Is it the time it takes? No. So I think I'm going to have to give a pretty good hint. Northern Ontario, we seem to have things that happen randomly. Like, we can't really expect it. We prepare for it all. And maybe that's enough. Maybe I've given you enough hints. Hopefully so, because we're going to reveal the answer after the break.
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8: 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The Great Clear Out event is so great, even the forecast can't compete. Play hard, drive smart.
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0: North Bay Mitsubishi accidentally got the right answer with that ad. So we have smoke today. That's what we're expecting for our afternoon with a high of 23. Tonight, rain all night with a low of 16. There's even a risk of thunderstorms tomorrow with a high of 21. But then on Sunday, we're back to sunshine with a high of 22. At 8:23, it is 15 degrees. 58% of Ontario drivers say that this prevents them from washing their vehicle more often. And in Northern Ontario, it makes a lot more sense because the answer is the unpredictable weather. We don't want to wash our car if we know that it's going to rain tomorrow. We don't want to wash our vehicle because we don't know what Mother Nature is going to bestow upon us. So that's why 58% say they don't wash their vehicle as often. So congratulations to Crystal, who is the person on our text line who nailed it. So I'm going to play this song in honor of Crystal. Seems pretty appropriate. It's Chevy Silverado by Bailey Zimmerman. Don't forget to check out the car wash at One Kid's Place. this afternoon between 10 and 2 to support the Make-A-Wish Foundation. 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
1: Good morning, I'm Richard Coffin. 20 new fires were reported across the Northeast region yesterday, with 7 in the North Bay M&R district. A half dozen are under 1 hectare in size, with one being 10 hectares. There are currently 61 active wildland fires in the Northeast region. As of yesterday, 859 fires are burning across Canada. Premier Doug Ford says they pumped $1.5 billion into fighting forest fires since 2018, with another $650 million to expand Ontario's fleet of firefighting aircraft. He adds one way Ottawa can help is providing the military with water bombers that can be dispatched across the country. Four Michigan members of Congress, meantime, are telling Ottawa that sovereignty comes with responsibility, adding American lungs are paying the price for Canadian inaction. It all relates to smoke from wildfires wafting into the U.S. They also say if Canada won't manage its forests to prevent the fires, they say that means their agency is exploring direct involvement in cross-border fuel reduction and firefighting capacity. You may be working for the weekend, but the city of North Bay is already planning ahead for Monday. Sidewalk replacement work is scheduled to begin that day on the east side of Algonquin Avenue between Worthington and McIntyre Street West. Work is expected to take up to 8 days, weather permitting, and asphalt patching to follow. The city says Algonquin will be closed to through traffic in the work zone daily from 9 to 4, with the road reopening for the afternoon commute. If you're walking down the street, you're being asked to use the sidewalk on the west side during construction. If driving, you can follow the detour via Castles or McIntyre to Plouffe. On-street parking will also be unavailable while the work is underway. The North Bay Police Service and One Kids Place are partnering for a Make-A-Wish charity car wash and barbecue. It's taking place at the Children's Treatment Center today from 10 to 2. Police are encouraging the community to stop by 400 McEwen to get their vehicle washed, enjoy some barbecue, and help a meaningful cause, with all proceeds going to the Make-A-Wish Foundation. And Royal Canadian Legion branches across Canada are turning 100 today. 1926 in North Bay saw Legion Branch 23 granted its official charter. Dominion Command says the Legion was formed through the merger of several veterans organizations. It was incorporated in July 1926 to support veterans, advocate for their rights, and promote remembrance. Along with special celebrations being held this year, including the 100th anniversary Remembrance Day ceremonies, over 1,300 branches around the country are offering free memberships to new members. Officials say the move saw its memberships grow by over 100,000 people. In honor of the official birthday, a special ceremony is planned at the National War Memorial in Ottawa. A new Canada Post stamp is also being unveiled.
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2: 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The World Cup will be resuming this weekend, but last night in Major League Soccer, Toronto FC and CF Montreal played to a scoreless draw. The 154th British Open is this weekend at Royal Birkdale. Two Canadians will be there. You have Nick Taylor and Corey Connors. And the Blue Jays are returning from their all-star break tonight, opening up a three-game series against the White Sox in Toronto.
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2: Smoke today with a high of 23. Tonight, we actually get rain in the forecast with a low of 16. And over the weekend, we have tomorrow, risk of thunderstorms, high 21, and sunshine on Sunday with a high of 22. At 8:34, it's 15 degrees.
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0: Song that gets you hyped up, it gets you smiling, and it gets you thinking back to days gone by. You're driving in with Drew on 90.5, and there's a specific day I'd like you to go back and think about. The day you moved out from your parents' place. My child threatened to move out as soon as they could, which, I mean, it's still going to be a few years. They don't really have a job yet, but we'll see what happens. Time will tell. And I'm wondering what the situation was like for you. Warren said that he moved out at the age of 21 because, quote, I thought I was too old to still be living there. My parents and siblings, we all had very good relationships. There's no issues. I was a volunteer firefighter. I worked full time. But at 21, I just felt like it was time to move on. And sometimes it's that simple. You just know in your heart that you have to branch out. And then Diane said it was 24 when she moved out because, quote, I dated and moved in with my boyfriend after 6 months. We were married 6 months later. We purchased a new house. And 10 years later, we're still going strong. That's awesome. I imagine, though, that those that move out would have been a little stressful on the parents. Not to presume, but I could just imagine Dad twiddling his thumbs being like, oh, some shoe's going to drop.
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6: 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If you're getting out onto the waters today, Lake Nipissing, Trout Lake, and our surrounding lakes, nice and light winds today. Then they'll become southeast 10 knots near midnight, southwest 10 knots tomorrow morning, increasing northwest 15 to 20 knots Saturday afternoon. Waves less than half a meter today, building to 1 meter Saturday afternoon. Water temperature 23 degrees. Some scattered showers and smoke overnight and Saturday with the risk of thunderstorms. They sold the beautiful Beneteau from Bayport. We're looking to pick up another boat later this afternoon and make our way up towards Parry Sound. 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
5: Expect the smell of smoke this afternoon as the temperature climbs to 23. Tonight, it's a low of 16 with rain all night. And that rain continues tomorrow with a risk of thunderstorms and a high of 21. But Sunday, we get sunshine and a high of 22. At 8:54, it's 15 degrees.
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1: Good morning, I'm Richard Coffin. 20 new fires were reported across the Northeast region yesterday, with 7 in the North Bay M&R district. A half dozen are under 1 hectare in size, with one being 10 hectares. There are currently 61 active wildland fires in the Northeast region. As of yesterday, 859 fires are burning across Canada. Premier Doug Ford says they pumped $1.5 billion into fighting forest fires since 2018, with another $650 million to expand Ontario's fleet of firefighting aircraft. He adds one way Ottawa can help is providing the military with water bombers that can be dispatched across the country. Four Michigan members of Congress, meantime, are telling Ottawa that sovereignty comes with responsibility, adding American lungs are paying the price for Canadian inaction. It all relates to smoke from wildfires wafting into the U.S. They also say if Canada won't manage its forests to prevent the fires, they say that means their agency is exploring direct involvement in cross-border fuel reduction and firefighting capacity. You may be working for the weekend, but the City of North Bay is already planning ahead for Monday. Sidewalk replacement work is scheduled to begin that day on the east side of Algonquin Avenue between Worthington and McIntyre Street West. Work is expected to take up to 8 days, weather permitting, and asphalt patching to follow. The city says Algonquin will be closed to through traffic in the work zone daily from 9 to 4, with the road reopening for the afternoon commute. If you're walking down the street, you're being asked to use the sidewalk on the west side during construction. If driving, you can follow the detour via Castles or McIntyre to Plouffe. On-street parking will also be unavailable while the work is underway. The North Bay Police Service and One Kids Place are partnering for a Make-A-Wish charity car wash and barbecue. It's taking place at the Children's Treatment Center today from 10 to 2. Police are encouraging the community to stop by 400 McEwen to get their vehicle washed, enjoy some barbecue, and help a meaningful cause, with all proceeds going to the Make-A-Wish Foundation. And Royal Canadian Legion branches across Canada are turning 100 today. 1926 in North Bay saw Legion Branch 23 granted its official charter. Dominion Command says the Legion was formed through the merger of several veterans organizations. It was incorporated in July 1926 to support veterans, advocate for their rights, and promote remembrance. Along with special celebrations being held this year, including the 100th anniversary Remembrance Day ceremonies, over 1,300 branches around the country are offering free memberships to new members. Officials say the move saw its memberships grow by over 100,000 people. In honor of the official birthday, a special ceremony is planned at the National War Memorial in Ottawa. A new Canada Post stamp is also being unveiled.
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2: 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The 154th British Open is on all weekend at Royal Birkdale. Two Canadians will be there, Nick Taylor and Corey Connors. And the Blue Jays return from the All-Star break tonight, opening up a 3-game series against the White Sox in Toronto.
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2: We have smoke in the forecast for today. It's going to be a high of 23. Tonight, expect rain all night with a low of 16. The rain continues tomorrow with a risk of thunderstorms and a high of 21, but it's mostly sunny on Sunday with a high of 22. 9:05, it's 15 degrees.
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1: This next song was originally for a movie. Some kind of teenage dance film back in the mid-80s. And though it's never been officially confirmed what movie it was, a lot of people say that the dancer's feet would have been pretty loose on that floor, if you catch my drift. The soundtrack for the film was mostly complete. They just needed one more track. Capitol Records executive Lynn Schultz was the person to send a demo by Paul Davis and Jennifer Kimball to the music supervisor of the film, and then to producer Kyle Lenning. Lenning would then immediately send a copy to Dan Seals. Dan had recently transitioned to country music after finding success in pop music over in the UK. Growing up a fan of Hank Williams and Ernest Tubb, Dan Seals was excited to make his mark in the genre. But Seals and producer Lenning had to wait until the movie producers gave the okay for the song to be on the soundtrack. This took weeks before they finally got word that the music supervisor passed on the song. So Dan and Kyle were now able to do their own thing. They didn't have to wait for Hollywood's approval. Which brings us to this number one hit from 1986. Today's chapter in the Book of Country Music,

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9: Sunshine and smoke this afternoon with a high of 23. Tonight, expect rain with a low of 16. And that rain will continue tomorrow with a risk of thunderstorms and a high of 21. But then on Sunday, it's mostly sunny with a high of 22.
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0: The Reclaws, that being Stuart and Jenna, I assume moved out of their parents' place when they were in their 20s, because that's when the Reclaws started hitting it big. This is the Driving In with Drew show on 90.5 FM, where we're asking about the age you were when you moved out of your folks' place and the reason for the move. We heard from Terry, who said that she moved out at the age of 18 because her parents would not let her boyfriend and her move in together. So they got married. That solved the problem. Joking aside, they're actually 44 years married this year. Congratulations, Terry. I did have a question. I asked if the folks ever came around on the relationship. And yeah, apparently Terry's dad would often tease that they're still boyfriend and girlfriend. Colleen had a similar situation. She left at 31 after finding the perfect relationship. However, her other siblings, who are 36 and 40, still haven't left. And Rain is the same way. She still lives at home at 44. Quote, "My elderly mom loves it because she's not alone. My kids do drive her nuts, but she says that's what gives her life and strength." I asked how old the kids were, and Rain said that they're 9 and 10. We'll see if grandma still feels that way when they hit teenager.
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What are the chances that Austin Ryder is going to appear on the Canadian country charts? 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He's a small-time musician hoping to make it big. 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But speaking on the Canadian country charts, I want to remind you that every weekend, Kate takes us through the top 30 songs. From 9 until noon on Saturday and from noon until 3 on Sunday, hear the top 30, as well as some throwbacks and plenty of stories. That's what we love here at Country FM. We love to get the story behind the song. What were the artists thinking when the music was made? Or perhaps, what's something interesting going on in their lives? 3 hours of the best country music is on 90.5 CFCH. And it's time to play a song that was number one, albeit in the year 1998. Talking about Terry Clark, You're Easy on the Eyes on CFCH.

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10: Sunshine and smoke this afternoon with a high of 23. Tonight, expect rain with a low of 16. And that rain will continue tomorrow with a risk of thunderstorms and a high of 21. But then on Sunday, it's mostly sunny with a high of 22.
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7: 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The great clear out event is so great, even the forecast can't compete. Play hard, drive smart.
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9: Sunshine, clouds, and smoke later today with a high of 23. And later in the afternoon and into the weekend, we will see some poor air quality as the result of the current wildfires ongoing. Overnight, the rain will roll in with a low overnight of 16. And for Saturday, we have a 90% chance of rain and thunderstorms with a high of 21.
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4: Sunshine, clouds, and smoke later today with a high of 23. And later in the afternoon and into the weekend, we will see some poor air quality as the result of the current wildfires ongoing. Overnight, the rain will roll in with a low overnight of 16. And for Saturday, we have a 90% chance of rain and thunderstorms with a high of 21.
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6: 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The Great Clearout event is so great, even the forecast can't compete. 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
7: Sunshine, clouds, and smoke later today with a high of 23. And later in the afternoon and into the weekend, we will see some poor air quality as the result of the current wildfires ongoing. Overnight, the rain will roll in with a low overnight of 16. And for Saturday, we have a 90% chance of rain and thunderstorms with a high of 21.
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6: Sunshine, clouds, and smoke later today with a high of 23. And later in the afternoon and into the weekend, we will see some poor air quality as the result of the current wildfires ongoing. Overnight, the rain will roll in with a low overnight of 16. And for Saturday, we have a 90% chance of rain and thunderstorms with a high of 21.
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1: Hello and good afternoon. I'm Brad Obey. Axis Mining Technology is expanding into North Bay. The company delivers advanced surveying and geological data management solutions for the mining and mineral exploration industry and has opened an office on Stockdale Road. Global Operations Excellence Manager Marty Vonner says North Bay is recognized around the world as a center of excellence for mining and mineral exploration, innovation, and technology. He says establishing a facility here allows them to better serve their customers across the north and beyond, while strengthening their partnerships in one of Canada's most important mining regions. A new partnership is providing enhanced mental health training and support to members of the Anishinaabeg Police Service and their families. The police service has teamed up with Wounded Warriors Canada for the initiative. Chief Jeff Skye says supporting the health of their members as they navigate the unique demands of policing is one of the greatest investments they can make. Officials say services incorporate a blend of education, counseling and training approaches, supporting resilience and recovery from post-traumatic injuries. The province is thanking dozens of volunteers in Nipissing. MPP Vic Fedeli recognized 65 volunteers with the Ontario Volunteer Service Award at a ceremony last night. The award is given annually to both adult and youth volunteers for their notable contributions in service to organizations, including nonprofits, hospitals, community centers, libraries, schools, and more. Fedeli thanked the volunteers, adding they're a vital part of the community. You can find the full list of award winners on MyNorthBayNow.com. Canada child benefit payments are on the rise this month. Ottawa says the benefit will provide families with up to $8,157 a year per child under the age of 6 and up to $6,883 a year for those aged 6 to 17. Depending on the age of the child and household income, the increase ranges from up to $135 to $165. Officials say the money is provided to help families manage everyday expenses such as groceries, clothing, and childcare. And Canada Mortgage and Housing says the rate of new home construction across the country was down last month compared to May. In communities with more than 10,000 people, actual housing starts were down 13% year over year. In larger communities with a population of 50,000 or more, construction was essentially flat, with a slight 0.2% increase in June. Officials say the overall drop was not unexpected, adding the slowdown reflects rising uncertainty, higher development costs, weaker demand, and more unsold homes. They expect those issues will continue to hold back new housing constructions over the short to medium term.
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1: In sports, the Blue Jays are back in action tonight following the All-Star break. They open up a three-game weekend series at home tonight against the Chicago White Sox. And the CFL BC is in Edmonton, and Toronto entertains Atlanta this evening in the WNBA.
2: 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The Great Clearout event is so great, even the forecast can't compete. Play hard, drive smart.
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3: Sunshine, clouds, and smoke later today with a high of 23. And later in the afternoon and into the weekend, we will see some poor air quality as the result of the current wildfires ongoing. Overnight, the rain will roll in with a low overnight of 16. And for Saturday, we have a 90% chance of rain and thunderstorms with a high of 21.
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5: 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The Great Clearout event is so great, even the forecast can't compete. 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
7: Sunshine, clouds, and smoke later today with a high of 23. And later in the afternoon and into the weekend, we will see some poor air quality as the result of the current wildfires ongoing. Overnight, the rain will roll in with a low overnight of 16. And for Saturday, we have a 90% chance of rain and thunderstorms with a high of 21.
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5: 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Getting out on the waters right now on North Bay up through Lake Nipissing, Trout Lake, fairly light winds. They'll pick up southeast 10 knots near midnight, southwest 10 knots tomorrow morning, increasing northwest 15 to 20 knots Saturday afternoon. Waves less than half a meter today, building to 1 meter tomorrow afternoon. Water temperature 23 degrees. Some scattered showers and smoke overnight and Saturday with the risk of thunderstorms. Trent Severn Waterway, open 9 till 6:30. They sold the beautiful Beneteau from Bayport, but they're lending us a Formula 35SS, so we're looking forward to a little cruise up Georgian Bay. Today, remember, water on the water, beer on the pier. 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
11: Sunshine, clouds, and smoke later today with a high of 23. And later in the afternoon and into the weekend, we will see some poor air quality as the result of the current wildfires ongoing. Overnight, the rain will roll in with a low overnight of 16. And for Saturday, we have a 90% chance of rain and thunderstorms with a high of 21.
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5: Sunshine, clouds, and smoke later today with a high of 23. And later in the afternoon and into the weekend, we will see some poor air quality as the result of the current wildfires ongoing. Overnight, the rain will roll in with a low overnight of 16. And for Saturday, we have a 90% chance of rain and thunderstorms with a high of 21.
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7: Sunshine, clouds, and smoke later today with a high of 23. And later in the afternoon and into the weekend, we will see some poor air quality as the result of the current wildfires ongoing. Overnight, the rain will roll in with a low overnight of 16. And for Saturday, we have a 90% chance of rain and thunderstorms with a high of 21.
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Well, good afternoon. We've made it. It's Friday. That was Dean Brody. Love Would Be Enough. You're listening to Country 90.5 CFCH, and this is Kate filling in for Drew this week as Kevin finishes off his week of vacation. I gotta say, I missed Kevin this week. We normally have some nice little chats first thing in the morning when I get in. A little bit of laughter, a little bit of fun. So it'll be nice to have him back, although he probably wishes vacation would stay longer. So because this is the afternoon version of Coffee with Kate, there's not going to be any rules for beverages of choice this afternoon. The choice is yours. But I do have your seat saved for you, as always, by the window, because that's the best seat in the house. And let's get started. It's Coffee with Kate, or whatever with Kate, this afternoon. Here is Keith Urban on Country 90.5 CFCH.

0: Evan Berenson, and that is South Side of Sober. Good afternoon. This is Kate on your Friday afternoon. I got to admit, I got a big smile. I'm very glad it's Friday, as I'm sure a lot of people are out there. So if you're looking for something to do now, tomorrow, the weather's not going to, I hope it cooperates, but it's not looking very good. But if it does cooperate, and hopefully it does, the North Bay Farmers Market is always a wonderful place to head to on Saturday. I just love that place, and that's why I love going down there on the weekend. 40 vendors, all with amazing local flavors, handcrafted goods. The Farmers Market is open Wednesdays from 9:30 to 1:30, and then on Saturdays from 9 to 1:30. That's the North Bay Farmers Market, and they're located right down at the end of Ferguson Street at the museum. This is Jackson Dean. Don't come looking on Country 90.5 CFCH.
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5: Sunshine and clouds today, and a high of 23. Now, it's looking like the smoke maybe might be moving in, and it will later on today and perhaps over the weekend as well because of the current wildfires ongoing. Overnight, rain is going to come into town with a low of 16, and for Saturday, we are looking at about a 90% chance of rain and thunderstorms possibly tomorrow with a high of 21. Currently outside our studios on Main at 218, it's 24 degrees.
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0: Chelsea Bellarini with some help from Kenny Chesney in there and half of my hometown. Good afternoon. You're listening to Country 90.5 CFCH. This is Kate filling in for Drew on a Friday, and I'm so happy today. So, are you superstitious? I know I am with certain things, and mirrors especially. I don't know. I think I grew up with an absolute terror of ever breaking a mirror based on what my mom and my grandparents and all that said. But some people do have some superstitions that they do follow. For instance, in Germany, it is believed that if you drop a knife on the floor, you'll have company. See, that one I knew. There's a little bit of German in the Irish background. And one of my grandmothers, whenever I dropped a knife, oh, we're going to have a visitor now. And I would never understand that. But now I know. This one is very appropriate because today is a Friday, July 17th. So today over in Italy, they are actually acknowledging this, which is considered, Friday the 17th is considered an unlucky day. And people avoid doing anything, especially celebrating special events, wearing purple. I don't understand that part. But anyway, so apparently over there on a Friday the 17th, if you find yourself in a difficult situation, there are ways to avoid the bad luck, such as if you're a woman, apparently you can put your hand, your right hand on your left breast. If you're a woman, okay, I'm just the messenger here. Do not shoot me. So like I'm thinking to myself, okay, ladies, that kind of gets us out of a bad situation to ward off bad luck. But I'm just kind of wondering. So if we grab that, what are the men doing?
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and that is Zach John King with Get to Drinking on Country 90.5 CFCH. Good afternoon, this is Kate. So I'm wearing new jeans today. And new jeans are kind of like shoes. I'm discovering here, you got to break them in. There's that phase you go through where you need to find a comfort zone with the new jeans. Even right now, like my butt is going, hey, what feels different here? I'm not feeling things in the same spot as I normally do. What'd you do? And I'm looking down at my feet and I'm thinking, well, first off, they're a little too long. And then Drew looked at me this morning and he said, well, you think those are too long? And of course, I looked at his long legs and I said, well, of course, yours are long. But honestly, I have minion legs. They are short. If you painted me yellow and gave me goggles, ta-da, Kate the Minion. This is Jason Aldean. Don't tell on me on Country 90.5 CFCH.

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7: Sunshine, clouds, and smoke later today with a high of 23. And later in the afternoon and into the weekend, we will see some poor air quality as the result of the current wildfires ongoing. Overnight, the rain will roll in with a low overnight of 16. And for Saturday, we have a 90% chance of rain and thunderstorms with a high of 21.
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0: And that's Tyler Joe Miller with Broken Man on Country 90.5 CFCH. Good afternoon. It is now a little after 3. We are almost through this Friday, at least for some of us anyway. I was watching a do-it-yourself clip the other day. I am seriously such a social junkie with stuff. I scroll through the craziest things. But anyway, I saw that this guy built an island in his kitchen, and it had big legs on this island, but in one of the legs was this tiny little chute that you could drop cans down into the recycling bin in the basement. What a cool idea. I think that we need a similar chute like that for people. If you're mean or if you're nasty, then we're going to drop you down a chute right into the basement until you are ready to play nice.
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Nate Howler, Thought About You on North Bay's Best Country, 90.5 CFCH. So I don't know if you remember the other day I was talking about hummingbirds and how they are here now in numbers in July. And it's always so hard to sneak up on them because they're so skittish to capture a picture. But I found this, of course, on the interweb, that you can actually get a hummingbird feeder or bird feeder with a built-in camera. It's called a smart bird feeder. Yeah, you can get it online. But it will give you incredible close-ups of our feathered friends. So I don't need to go sit out on a lawn chair with a feeder dangling from my nose. I can get a smart bird feeder and let it do all of the work for me. I get a kick out of how we call technology smart this or smart that, right? And I'm including myself in this, yet the people using these smart devices are questionable at times. It's like when I've drank smart water. I've been drinking smart water forever, and I really haven't seen much of a change. Here's Chris Stapleton, Joy of My Life, on North Bay's Best Country, 90.5 CFCH.

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8: 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The great clear-out event is so great, even the forecast can't compete. Play hard, drive smart.
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9: We could see some poor air quality issues as the result of those current wildfires ongoing. Overnight rain will roll in with a low of 16. And for Saturday, we are looking at a 90% chance of rain and possible thunderstorms tomorrow with a high of 21. Currently outside our studios on Main at 324, it's 23 degrees.
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Josh Stumpf, Johnny Walker, back to me on North Bay's Best Country 90.5 CFCH. Good afternoon. This is Kate filling in for Drew. And it's coming up quickly. Thunder Valley Truck Rodeo is coming back the end of the month, July 31st to August 2nd at the Anderson Event Park in Mattawa. Great vendors, tons, like lots of super vendors, and really great tasting food trucks too. But the best part of this whole weekend is hearing the diesel, the roar of the engines, and watching those big machines race up that track. I had a total blast in May, and I am so pumped for this coming one at the end of the month. You would not believe it. So for tickets and information, just visit thundervalleysemiracing.ca.

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Sasha on Country 90.5 CFCH with Till I Don't. Good afternoon. This is Kate, and we have established, obviously, that today is Friday, July 17th. Some folks, I already mentioned that. No, that's not what I'm going to talk about here. Sorry. I'm going to talk about

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I lost my train of thought. Man, the wheels went off that cart really quick. Every weekend, we do the Country 90.5 Cross Canada Country Countdown. And that's where we highlight the top 30 songs all across Canada. 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But if you miss it, we have an encore presentation or a reboot of it on Sunday at noon. That's where you get concert information. And then you also get some behind-the-scenes scoops on your favorite country stars. That's the Cross Canada Country Countdown. And you can hear it weekends on Country 90.5 CFCH. Okay, I got to be careful how I pronounce this. This is Blake Shelton with Some Beach on Country 90.5.

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6: We may see some poor air quality, the result of those current wildfires ongoing. Overnight, the rain will roll in with a low overnight of 16 degrees. For Saturday, there's a 90% chance of rain, possible thunderstorms tomorrow with a high of 21. Currently at 3:53 as we head up to news time at 4, it's 24 degrees.
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down the coast a few times. London, Paris, paradise. But ain't got much memory of the scenes. Come to think, I missed them all. And damn, babe.

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1: Hello and good afternoon. I'm Brad Obey. You could add another company to the mining supply and services sector in North Bay. Axis Mining Technology has set up shop on Stockdale Road. Global Operations Excellence Manager Marty Vonner says they do survey tooling for exploration drillers.
2: Our tools basically go down hole as the exploration drillers are drilling, and it's a compass pointing in the direction. So it's directional tools for exploration drilling, diamond core drilling primarily.
1: Vonner says establishing a facility here allows them to better serve their customers across the north, all while strengthening their partnerships in one of Canada's most important mining regions. A new partnership is providing enhanced mental health training and support to members of the Anishinaabeg Police Service and their families. The police service has teamed up with Wounded Warriors Canada for the initiative. Chief Jeff Skye says supporting the health of their members as they navigate the unique demands of policing is one of the greatest investments they can make. Officials say services incorporate a blend of education, counseling, and training approaches, supporting resilience and recovery from post-traumatic injuries. The province is thanking dozens of volunteers in Nipissing. MPP Vic Fedeli recognized 65 volunteers with the Ontario Volunteer Service Award at a ceremony last night. The award is given annually to both adult and youth volunteers for their notable contributions in service to organizations, including nonprofits, hospitals, community centers, libraries, schools, and more. Fedeli thanked the volunteers, adding they are a vital part of the community. You can find the full list of award winners on MyNorthBayNow.com. Canada Child Benefit payments are on the rise this month. Ottawa says the benefit will provide families with up to $8,157 a year per child under the age of 6 and up to $6,883 a year for those aged 6 to 17. Depending on the age of the child and household income, the increase ranges from up to $135 to $165. Officials say the money is provided to help families manage everyday expenses such as groceries, clothing, and childcare. And Canada Mortgage and Housing says the rate of new home construction across the country was down last month compared to May. In communities with more than 10,000 people, actual housing starts were down 13% year over year. In larger communities with a population of 50,000 or more, construction was essentially flat, with a slight 0.2% increase in June. Officials say the overall drop was not unexpected, adding the slowdown reflects rising uncertainty, higher development costs, weaker demand, and more unsold homes. They expect those issues will continue to hold back new housing constructions over the short to medium term.
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3: In sports, the Toronto Blue Jays are back in action tonight following the All-Star break. They open up a three-game weekend set at home tonight to the Chicago White Sox. In the CFL, BC is in Edmonton. And in the WNBA, Toronto entertains Atlanta this evening.
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3: We could see some poor air quality as the result of those current wildfires ongoing. Overnight, the rain will roll in with a low of 16. For Saturday, there is a 90% chance of rain and some thunderstorms and a high of 21. Currently at 404, it's 24 degrees.
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And that is Ride, Ride, Ride. George Burge with a little help from Luke Bryan on Country 90.5 CFCH. Well, this is Kate, and I'm filling in for Drew on this Friday, and I know some of you are kind of getting close to quitting time, but how about the kindness quote for the day? I would love to give you one for today. Today's kindness quote is from another unknown source, and here it goes. Your kindness may be the best thing someone experiences today. And that's true. Sometimes all it takes is one person. If you're having an awful, awful day, all it takes sometimes is one person to be kind to you, to turn that day around. And then also on the flip side, all it takes is one person to not be that nice to you, to make your day worse. So whenever you can, please choose kindness. And I hope that you begin with yourself.

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3: 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The Great Clearout event is so great, even the forecast can't compete. Play hard, drive smart.
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5: We may see some poor air quality as the result of the current wildfires for this evening. Overnight, the rain will roll in with a low of 16. And for Saturday, we have a 90% chance of rain and thunderstorms and a high of 21.
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And that is Jordan Davis on our afternoon on Country 90.5 CFCH with Next Thing You Know. Well, it's time for more Fun Fact Friday tidbits. Here's some interesting facts, psychology facts today. Ooh, we're going deep today. Looking at the sea for just 5 minutes apparently has a calming effect equivalent to a week of therapy. For me, it would just mean frequent bathroom breaks. I don't know. And people who stay up late are more intelligent, but are less happy. I totally agree with that. I am Grumpy Kate if I don't get my sleep or if I'm hungry. I've been told I get hangry. Do you get hangry? I've been told that by a few people. When my mood changes, it's like, you need to eat something. And then walking alone on a road without a goal or destination can improve your mood by up to 80%. Yeah, I will get lost and then my anxiety will just increase by about 80%.

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Bigger than this town, that is Stephen Lee Olson. 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It is happening next weekend, July 24th to 26th. Saturday is the Country Day. Tanya Marie Harris will be there, the Chris Buck Band. And as I said, Stephen Lee Olson and Owen Riegling. One fantastic evening of incredible country music. 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
16: We may see some poor air quality as the result of the current wildfires for this evening. Overnight, the rain will roll in with a low of 16. And for Saturday, we have a 90% chance of rain and thunderstorms and a high of 21.
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1: Hello and good afternoon. I'm Brad Obey. You could add another company to the mining supply and services sector in North Bay. Access Mining Technology has set up shop on Stockdale Road. Global Operations Excellence Manager Marty Vonner says they do survey tooling for exploration drillers.
2: Our tools basically go down hole as the exploration drillers are drilling, and it's a compass pointing in the direction. So it's directional tools for exploration drilling, diamond core drilling primarily.
1: Vonner says establishing a facility here allows them to better serve their customers across the north, all while strengthening their partnerships in one of Canada's most important mining regions. A new partnership is providing enhanced mental health training and support to members of the Anishinaabeg Police Service and their families. The police service has teamed up with Wounded Warriors Canada for the initiative. Chief Jeff Skye says supporting the health of their members as they navigate the unique demands of policing is one of the greatest investments they can make. Officials say services incorporate a blend of education, counseling, and training approaches, supporting resilience and recovery from post-traumatic injuries. The province is thanking dozens of volunteers in Nipissing. MPP Vic Fedeli recognized 65 volunteers with the Ontario Volunteer Service Award at a ceremony last night. The award is given annually to both adult and youth volunteers for their notable contributions in service to organizations, including nonprofits, hospitals, community centers, libraries, schools, and more. Fedeli thanked the volunteers, adding they are a vital part of the community. You can find the full list of award winners on MyNorthBayNow.com. Canada Child Benefit payments are on the rise this month. Ottawa says the benefit will provide families with up to $8,157 a year per child under the age of 6 and up to $6,883 a year for those aged 6 to 17. Depending on the age of the child and household income, the increase ranges from up to $135 to $165. Officials say the money is provided to help families manage everyday expenses such as groceries, clothing, and childcare. And Canada Mortgage and Housing says the rate of new home construction across the country was down last month compared to May. In communities with more than 10,000 people, actual housing starts were down 13% year over year. In larger communities with a population of 50,000 or more, construction was essentially flat, with a slight 0.2% increase in June. Officials say the overall drop was not unexpected, adding the slowdown reflects rising uncertainty, higher development costs, weaker demand, and more unsold homes. They expect those issues will continue to hold back new housing constructions over the short to medium term.
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3: In sports, the Toronto Blue Jays are back in action tonight following the All-Star break. They open up a three-game weekend set at home tonight to the Chicago White Sox. In the CFL, BC is in Edmonton. And in the WNBA, Toronto entertains Atlanta this evening.
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3: We may see some poor air quality as the result of the current wildfires for this evening. Overnight, the rain will roll in with a low of 16. And for Saturday, we have a 90% chance of rain and thunderstorms and a high of 21.
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1: 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That is Dean Brody and Drink Around. Good afternoon. This is Kate filling in for Drew on the last little bit of your Friday afternoon here. Every act of kindness deserves gratitude and a little thank you. And that's why we have the Wolves Den, home to Tim Hortons Kindness Cruiser, which is powered by a 2026 Trailblazer from True North Chevrolet Cadillac. 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Everybody that does kind things, sometimes, you know, it's nice to give them that pat on the back. And I know most of them do it because they just want to, and they don't expect anything in return. But sometimes it's nice to surprise somebody like that, isn't it? The Wolves Den, home to Tim Hortons, Country 90.5 CFCH Kindness Cruiser. 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

0: Sometimes I ask myself that same question. What was I thinking? Country 90.5 CFCH with Dierks Bentley on our Friday drive home. Good afternoon. This is Kate. So I haven't talked about my little mini market bench at the apartment lately. It's because the bench has been empty until just the other day. Someone must have done a purge of sorts, and I spotted something on the bench that I've been wanting to grab for a little while now. Ice cube trays. And you're going, so what, Kate? I'm going, but for work here. See, I love ice in my water and drinks, and I've been meaning to go out and buy some for our freezer here at work. Well, lo and behold, two were looking at me on the bench the other day, and it was like they were saying, take us, take us. So now they are in the deep freeze here at work, and I'm soon going to grab a nice cold root beer with some ice. Ice, baby.
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1: 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It's the law.
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6: 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The Great Clearout event is so great, even the forecast can't compete. Play hard. 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
8: We may see some poor air quality as the result of the current wildfires for this evening. Overnight, the rain will roll in with a low of 16. And for Saturday, we have a 90% chance of rain and thunderstorms and a high of 21.
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0: And that is Thelma and James. Alternate ending on North Bay's Best Country, 90.5 CFCH. So it finally happened, actually. Do you remember how I was talking about my nice white sneakers and how I love them? Very white. Well, I finally got a mark on my sneakers. And it's been over a month or so that the pristine sneakers have lasted. But they have their first scuff. So it was a sad day for me yesterday. It was my fault, too. I can't blame anybody else for stepping on the toes of my white sneakers. I'm kind of still grieving about that. But anyway, start your Sunday morning, how about with a cup of coffee and Drew and the CFCH Legendary Breakfast. 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
2: 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For Lake Nipissing and Trout Lake, we're looking at winds that have been fairly light. They'll go southeast 10 knots near midnight, southwest 10 knots tomorrow morning. Could increase northwest 15 to 20 knots tomorrow afternoon. Waves that are less than half a meter could build to 1 meter tomorrow afternoon. Water temperature around 23 degrees. Some scattered showers and smoke overnight and Saturday with the risk of thunderstorms. They sold the beautiful Beneteau from Bayport, so now we're going to borrow a Formula 35 and try to get out in Georgian Bay this weekend. Remember, water on the water, beer on the pier. 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

0: James Barker Band on our Friday afternoon on Country 90.5 CFCH. Well, the ride has finally stopped. The Ferris wheel has stopped spinning, and you can finally get off and make your escape. You've been listening to Coffee with Kate on your Friday drive home. I want to thank you so much for this week with you, filling in for Drew in the afternoon slot. I really hope that you have a wonderful weekend. It might be touchy weather-wise tomorrow, but I know you'll find something significant to do. And remember, spend a little time with yourself too, or with your family. We all need that time to just reset, okay? Have some fun. Please take care of yourself. But most important of all, remember to always be kind.
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0: We may see some poor air quality as the result of the current wildfires for this evening. Overnight, the rain will roll in with a low of 16. And for Saturday, we have a 90% chance of rain and thunderstorms and a high of 21.
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9: 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The Great Clearout event is so great, even the forecast can't compete. Play hard, drive smart.
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10: We may see some poor air quality as the result of the current wildfires for this evening. Overnight, the rain will roll in with a low of 16. And for Saturday, we have a 90% chance of rain and thunderstorms and a high of 21.
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5: We may see some poor air quality as the result of the current wildfires for this evening. Overnight, the rain will roll in with a low of 16. And for Saturday, we have a 90% chance of rain and thunderstorms and a high of 21.
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9: 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When you see the Kindness Cruiser, that means someone is being rewarded just for being kind. 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
1: 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The Great Clearout event is so great, even the forecast can't compete. Play hard, drive smart.
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3: We may see some poor air quality as the result of the current wildfires for this evening. Overnight, the rain will roll in with a low of 16. And for Saturday, we have a 90% chance of rain and thunderstorms and a high of 21.
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1: We may see some poor air quality as the result of the current wildfires for this evening. Overnight, the rain will roll in with a low of 16. And for Saturday, we have a 90% chance of rain and thunderstorms and a high of 21.
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